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Call the police, there's a madman around, running down underground to a dive.

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Can't touch this. Can't touch this. Can't touch this. Can't touch this.